0: AM 1140 WVEL.
1: It's time for Tamaya J's Never Missed a Beat. 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
1: It's a Flashback Friday morning here at the Mike Chandler and Friends Show, and we are your uplifting, inspiring, and encouraging radio station. 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

I'm Dr. Tim Tootin, and I'm planting seeds of encouragement. Who's got your back? When someone tells you they've got your back, it means they're there to help you out. Furthermore, it's a promise they'll watch out and take care of the things you're likely to miss. Now, in reality, they become those second set of eyes and hands for you. But when people fail, and they will, remember this promise from God. Check out the book of Psalm 23 and 6. Here's how it reads. Surely goodness and mercy shall follow me all the days of my life, and I will dwell in the house of the Lord forever. Today, depend on God Almighty to always have your back. Can I pray with you? Dear God, you promised to never leave us nor forsake us. Give us the faith to believe and the heart to know that you've got our backs and that you're always protecting our souls. Continue to pray that God will give us more wisdom and knowledge to continue his work.

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1: Hey, hey, hey, welcome back to Never Miss a Beat. I just want to remind you to remember the words of Philippians chapter 4, verse 13. I can do all things through Christ who strengthens me. So stay focused, stay faithful, and keep moving forward. Your breakthrough may be closer than you think. All right, this is Tamaya J. Keep it locked right here on Never Miss a Beat.
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1: All right, y'all, keep it locked right here. Coming up next hour, we got Erica Campbell, Uncle Reese, and Alvin Slaughter right here on Never Miss a Beat. I'm Tamaya J.
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And I came to help you find your inner king. You were born to rule. And you need to know that there is a king. 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I know that some of you